0: suspect so far, 1-6 in the eye, 1 male, shot hand and stomach and room to temple. Got a blood scene, 2-6-3-7 Chadwick. 2-6-3-7 Chadwick, just a blood scene.
1: CS6-0-6, that'll be another gun.
0: CS6-0-6.
2: I think 2-6-3-7.

0: Yeah, 6 hours, and then I'll be on the route down.
1: Yeah, 6 o'clock.
2: I'll be 2-6 receipt.

Compressor mine so far, 1-6 in Lear. So found an assignment of 1 mil shut. So far, 1-6 in Lear. Found an adult victim shot. There's no flash. 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Nothing further at this time.

0: reference to TX 2337, 2337. Something be a founded assignment. Do we have any real-time crime I can switch over?
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王。I'm sending 35th, flashing down the robbery, 6015, North 5th Street, Old English style pizza. All black clothing. Taking with $700 to $800 US currency, and last seen southbound on 5th Street about a half an hour ago. Send that 35th, 6015, North number 5. Found a robbery, point a gun, two black males. Both are armed with firearms. One male had a black hoodie with the number 3, second male black clothing, taking with $700 to $800 US currency, left in southbound on 8th, parks on 5th, about 30 minutes.

The 1336 West Shelton Ham commercial robbery alarm at Jez. Silent panic to us. And the 1336 West Shelton Ham commercial robbery alarm at Jez. Silent panic to us.

regards to the missing endangered person from 410 Sloan. Female is located. No injuries. Once again, 410 Sloan in regards to the missing endangered person. Female is back on location without injuries. 35, 7, 8, 8, 46, 2.

person by 15th, Richmond and Lefevre. Has personal gun. The male shot in the mouth, proceeds amount, no flesh. Repeating 15th, Richmond and Lefevre. Personal gun, proven male shot in the mouth, no flesh, proceeds amount.

0: victim of police, 50, Richmond and Lafigo, reportedly pressure the gun and report of a shooting, no flash. Richmond and Lafigo, pressure the gun and report of a shooting with Rusky, no flash.
1: Isaac 26, switching over northeast.
0: All right, sir.

District 1126 Caldy Hill. Reported the robbery alarm at Sales Electric Fact. 1126 Caldy Hill, robbery alarm commercial.

0: I have a 2-6. Show me route to the northeast. I think it's Harbison and Lefevre. Can you double check that for me?
1: Richmond Ave. Current is Richmond and Lefevre.
0: Okay, and we found it. Assignment, 16-year-old shot in the mouth.
1: Yeah, I received. Thank you, sir. I got you on it.

0: CJ. Of Richmond and LaFever, it is going to be found at this time at the 16-year-old male, shot in the mail, 1515 Scoobin to St. Chris. Address where the scene is going to be is 4503 Salmon. They're gaining entry into the house now. So far, there's a blood scene on the sidewalk and the front porch. No flash on anyone that shot them yet.
1: Power shit, I think. That'll be a fatty shooting. That'll be a fatty shooting. Road location, 503. Once again, Richmond and LaFever. It's going to be a fatty shooting. 503 Salmon, currently no flesh.

Price of minus 15, price of 11, 71654, four, is Dale, female caller, room, female wearing black t-shirt, jeans, holding a knife, bleeding from the hands, rescues en route. Price of 15, price of 11, 71654, is Dale, female wearing black t-shirt, jeans, holding a knife, bleeding from the hand, repacing outside the house, rescues en route, nothing further.

approximately 15-7165 towards the 11 reporting person's weapon. It's reported of a male unknown race, black t-shirt and jeans, holding a knife in his hand. Also reported of him bleeding. 7165 towards the 11 and the 15 person's weapon. It's a male wearing a black t-shirt and jeans, armed with a knife.

0: All right, Mr. 45037, this reaches additional information in reference to the juvenile. He's going to have one gunshot to the right cheek. Conditions unknown at this time, still being evaluated. We're going to have an empty magazine in the kitchen, and we're going to have a shell casing in the basement at this time.
1: I'll receive that. Take still no flash, right?
0: Not at this moment.
1: Okay. 5-2-6 or 7.
2: 5-2-6. This is possibly self-employment.
1: Oh, no, sir. They're still gathering information. Like I said, they found one shell casing in the basement, magazine in the kitchen, so they're still investigating.
2: Okay, it was 45-03 salmon.

0: Yeah, hey, I'm the 037 in this 1 second of the chat with the reason at 45
1: Alright, start it.

Wallace reported most of the people inside the property. Fifth and Wallace reported a burglar in progress at a Yercon filter warehouse. Reported a black male white hoodie armed with bowl cutters.

0: Please address. 503 Salmon Street, that male's going to be in stable conditions at this time.
1: I receive that note.
2: Isaac 2636.
1: Isaac 36, okay. Sierra 6, receive.
3: Sierra 6, receive.

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Well, I think they're 22-44, 22-46 Dale High, 22-44 Dale High, first of the time.

0: and 2233 North 7th Street. Unable to locate a 2-year-old juvenile.
1: North 7th. Real Talk Carl here.
2: Received, sir. That was east.
1: That is correct.
2: Something over now.

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1: Exactly.

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0: Good evening, sir. Could you give me some numbers for 3215 West Diamond Street? Thank you. I make this a fair rate. Thanks for having me over here.

0: Five Diamond.
1: Yes, sir. It's 3215 West Diamond.
0: I 22nd. PSA 2. Numbers are 5935 5, 5, 5, 9, 3, 9, 5.

0: Been here for 4 hours now. Repeated in 22nd District, 17226 Ridge Avenue. Just a dark blue black suitcase from the residence on the pavement. 4 hours now.
1: These transmissions near 1726 Ridge Avenue.
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1: Yeah, 1726 Ridge Avenue.

United States Progress, 1419 West Allegheny, Uniformability Lobby. I think it was a package by two black males that put on foot in Georgetown on 15. 39 in progress, 1419 West Allegheny, apartment complex, lobby. I think it was a package by two black males that put on 15.

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It's a group of vehicles with armed people inside. There's no flash. 8th person begun, 12118 Covered Road.

Probably in progress, 26 and 3rd. 29 for the Super Black Mountain, I think it was a while less, and going towards Tasca. 17 is robbery in progress, 26 and 3rd. 29 by 2 Black Mountain, I think it was a while, they're releasing towards Tasca.

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1: I'm ready to go.

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Three or four shots, Harris, people screaming on the highway. 17, person gun, put a gunshots. 2-2 and 1.

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Here, I'm trying. 14, Graven Progress, 1300 East Oak. 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I'm wearing a dress. All the answers now. 14, Graven Progress. 1300 East Oak.

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Armed with long arms. 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

0: definitely know we're going to have a approximately 100 vehicles around Robb and Milnor in the 15th.
1: Robbins and Milner.

0: Yeah, I'm still on. I'm going to ASN, but if not, I'll see if they can get through. Aviation. So just see if you were up.
1: Not at the moment. What do you have?
0: They just wanted to get a visual on this car read of 100 vehicles. The same call came in last weekend. They said if you were up by chance, just get a visual, but I'll let them know you're not up.
1: Alright, no problem. Keep it fine. Thank you.
0: Alright. That guy's not on.
1: Fix what's the location on this car meet?
0: Robbins and Milner. New meetup spot last week. It came out for 100, and there's only a few out there.
1: Officers responding now?
0: Yeah, there's a bunch responding.
1: Okay.
0: Comes out every night, sir.
1: At 2-6, do we have our climbing details tonight?
0: Yeah, they're in route. K commands monitoring and in route.
1: At 2-6, okay, keep me posted.

0: I'm looking at 20-0 location and dispersion now.
1: Yeah, 2-6 receive.
0: City Northeast, there's 20-0 location dispersion now. Having units use caution, going in.

17th, 18th of Montrose for some sun phone packages. 17th, 18th of Montrose for some sun phone packages. District 18th in Montrose, you can resume as unfounded. It's 17th District 18th in Montrose, resume unfounded.

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Taking was 2-year-old juvenile male. This happened at 2 p.m. 19th district. Unknown black male near flash through the window. Taking was 2-year-old juvenile male.

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Mr. Bean, 26th District, 5th and Susquehanna, had a personal weapon. 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

Question, my turn on this show, 4701 Wayne, person screaming. 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Two females versus one.

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Two females versus one.

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24th District, Eastern Dirty Heart Lane, second floor. It's going to be personal guns. It's going to be a black male wearing no clothes. It's going to be armed and making threats. You're in 24th District, 1830 Heart Lane, personal guns. It's going to be a black male wearing no clothes. It's going to be armed, making threats.

0: Coming out in 2-4 Frankfurt now, gaining abduction in progress. Dark blue pickup truck, reverse cyclist, white male truck driver, no flash, kidnapped male bike rider, took off going southbound from Frankfurt, bike still in the middle of the highway. That's the 2-4 Frankfurt now, gaining abduction in progress. Dark blue pickup truck, reverse cyclist, white male tow truck driver, no flash, kidnapped male bike rider, took off going southbound from Frankfurt, bike is still in the middle of the highway. The dark colored BB cap, out of state tags.
1: Question my 24th district, Frankfurt and Allegheny, an abduction in progress. It's going to be a dark blue pickup truck. Person's wearing a baseball cap. The vehicle has out of state tags. It's going to be a white male truck driver. Kidnapped a male on a bike. 24th district, Frankfurt and Allegheny, abduction in progress. It's going to be a dark blue pickup truck with out of state tags. It's going to be a white male truck driver and kidnapped a male bike rider. I've seen going southbound from Frankfurt.

I had a personal weapon, and it's in the market. Hispanic male wearing a white t-shirt and black pants, 6'1", thin build, armed with a machete, PC in 26 district, business with my own personal weapons, some being in the food market. Hispanic male wearing a white t-shirt, black pants, 6'1", thin build, armed with a machete.

0: to Atlanta 19th District. Person was gun at 1500 North Allison Street. Unknown person shooting. No one seen. Over 30 shots. That's repeating. The 19th, 1500 North Allison Street. Person with a gun. No doer. Over 30 shots. On further.
1: Check 1500 North Allison, unknown person shooting, going to be over 30 shots, shooting 19th District, 1500 North Allison, unknown person shooting, no flash, going to be over 30 shots.

0: As you may be, the first will go on three times.
1: District 1500 North Allison, person guns can be unfounded. Resume 1319. District 1500 North Allison, person gun is unfounded. Resume.

District 5961 West Chandler, personal weapons with a suicidal 12-year-old, armed with a knife, threatening to harm herself. Tribune 35th District 5961 West Chandler, personal weapons with a suicidal 12-year-old female, armed with a knife, threatening to harm herself.

District, 4701 Wayne Person Stream, Louisiana, southbound at 39th District, 4701 Wayne Person Stream, Louisiana, southbound at

30th District, units responding, 5961 West Champlois. Personal order, can you presume it's unfounded? It's repeating. 35th District, 5961 West Champlois. Personal weapon, it's going to be unfounded, resume.

0: Okay. Point six, 24.6, we're going to check on the map, see if they were attacked and another person got hit in front of Temple for the 23rd District car.
1: In reference to an auto pad, in reference to what job?
0: As he was getting married, the person got hit.
1: Okay, so you got an auto pad at Temple.

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1: CI-4.
0: Any condition on that air question?
1: The negative. I'll check with the 25th when they get out there.
0: Is there a 24th district vehicle already there? They're the ones requesting the 25th, correct?
1: Yeah, it was 24-26. I'll go back over the Jada East. You got 24-26 on air? So Night Command wants to know, we got any condition on this person that was hit?

太干净。He fell off his scooter. They said he was up and talking, didn't appear to be injured, seemed stable. You're welcome.

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1: K-5.
0: Good morning. Can I get set for a sector check? 9th and Market, please.
1: K-5, okay.
0: Thank you.
1: You're welcome.

basically. Basically, can you drop me some numbers for InvestTime at 1325 North Beach Street? And can you give me the numbers over the air, please?

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1: All right, respond person 11 13th and Sanchez, slow down 13th and Sanchez, slow down. K5 on location, nothing showing.

Me two black males in a dispute, both armed with knives. Call figure saying at least one of the males is possibly stabbed, beating in the Southern District of the weapon, 6123 Algon, two black males in dispute, armed with knives. Saying at least one male may be stabbed, most season route.

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It's a third floor apartment for a female screaming from inside. 25th person screaming 1235 West Butler. It's third floor apartment.

0: Person by Second District, I'm responding 6123 Algar, I'm a person with a weapon. Someone stabbed, you can resume job as no problem. Repeating the second, person with a weapon, 6123 Algar, you can resume, no one stabbed.
1: Second person with a weapon, 6123 Algar, resume self-shot.

0: 18-23.
1: Okay.
0: Morning, sir. I have a stolen vehicle needed for recovery. Can you notify the rotations?
1: Yes, sir. You're on J-Van. Switch one more notch. I'm Van.

0: Yeah, I-4. Sir, can you call the desk?
1: All right.

19-ish person screaming at 120 North 53rd Street for female South screaming. In the 19th District, person screaming at 120 North 53rd for female South screaming. I'm further. District 120 North 53, person screaming. It's going to be a female from inside. It should be in 19th District, 120 North 53, person screaming. It's going to be a female from inside. District burglary in progress. It's going to be 970 North Delaware. It's going to be at a construction site. Side lot towards building B. We have video footage of an unknown white male, short sleeve shirt, and shorts on location. It's in 26th District, 970 North Delaware, burglary in progress. It's going to be at a construction site, side lot towards building B. We got video footage of an unknown white male, short sleeve shirt, and shorts on location.

26th District, units respond 970 North Delaware, Berlin, Progress, Freedom on Founders, repeating 26th District, 970 North Delaware, Berlin, Progress, Freedom on Founders. 7th District, Tomlinson and Buxton, Death in Progress, coming at the white, at the Wawa for a black male in a silver vehicle, took items, still in location. Repeating 7th District, Tomlinson and Buxton, Death in Progress, coming at the Wawa for a black male in a silver vehicle, taking items, still in location.

0: 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It's going to be unfounded. It's unfounded.
1: Coming down to 243614 Belgrade, personal gun between Belgrade and Livingston, back alley mill. Unknown person with a gun, people screaming. That's the 243614 Belgrade, personal gun between Belgrade and Livingston, back alley. Unknown person with a gun, people screaming.
0: 24th District, 3614 Belgrade, personal gun between Belgrade and Livingston in the back alley. It'll be a person with a gun, no flash. People are heard screaming. 24th District, 3614 Belgrade, personal gun. It's going to be between Belgrade and Livingston in the back alley. It's going to be a person armed with a gun, no flash. People were heard screaming.

RCMI District, 315 Waterview Lane, personal gun. It's going to be a black male, light complexion, gray beard, bald, tall, heavy set. It's going to be armed with a gun, disputing with a female. Should be in 8th District, 315 Waterview Lane, personal gun. It's going to be a black male, light complexion, gray beard, bald, tall, heavy set, armed with a gun, disputing with a female.

suspect units responding 3614 Belgrade Person Gun. You presume it's unfounded. It's repeating 24th District 3614 Belgrade Person Gun. You presume unfounded.

7th District, Hamilton and Bustleton, 10th in progress, Region 1 founded.

957 Frankfurt, it's going to be at Barbary Bar. It's going to be a DJ, white male, short hair. It's going to be armed with a gun, waving it in the air. The plane's going to be on the highway in a black Mazda. Japan, 26th District, 957 Frankfurt Ave. It's going to be at Barbary Bar. It's going to be a DJ, white male, short hair, armed with a gun, waving it in the air.

Texas Stray Cats responding 957 Frankfurt at personal gun. You can resume it's unfounded. It's repeating 26th District 957 Frankfurt at personal gun. You can resume it's unfounded.

8th District, units responding, 315 Waterview Lane, Crystal Gun, reason unfounded. It's repeating 8th District, 315 Waterview Lane, Crystal Gun, unfounded, reason.

0: Good.
1: We're going to have a founder said 815 and Mark the mill was dead on a set class. Can you speak to Jay? The flash week you have is going to be a white mill with a blue and gray army fatigue face mask. You put a southbound on 15th Street.

is Saturday 15th of March on a separate bus, runway Mel, blue and gray, Army 15th Base Mesh, put southbound on 50. Ninth, flashing a Saturday 15th of March on a separate bus, runway Mel, blue and gray, Army 15th Base Mesh, put southbound on 50.

compensated in for one side of the market, but that's stabbing. Male's going to be stable, he's stabbed the left side of the neck, I mean, adult male.

Phoenix Arts, 7129 Cedar Park Avenue. Someone's attempting to take a Honda Accord. There's no flash on them. There's no flash on the vehicle. 14F, 7129 Cedar Park Avenue.

person again, 2143 South Daggett. I'm a male, making threats to firearms. Just hold this email. Person again, 2143 South Daggett.

State of South in reference to Levinson's miter. The male said he's not being followed anymore. This male is suspicious, possibly has mental health issues. The complaint's going to probably leave the area.

25th District, units responding 5038 Grand Zach Robert, alarm resumes from defaults. Repeating 25th District, 5038 Grand Zach Robert, alarm resumes from defaults. Here to resume.

Western, 2102 Northeast. Personal weapons, going to be a black female arm with a knife. Shooting Plaintiff's District, 2102 Northeast. Personal weapons, going to be a black female arm with a knife.

number, Houston City, strong arm, black female gray hoodie. With the complaints, Chief, send me a known doer, take on the 2015 White Hyundai Sonata, PHAG, Mary Kate, Mary 2709 in the last 10 minutes. Tribune South District, robbery in progress, 5130 West Passion, Houston City, strong arm by a black female gray hoodie. Took the complaints, Keith, taken was a 2015 White Hyundai Sonata, PHAG of Mary Kay, Mary 2709 in the last 10 minutes.

especially when it, tools are coming out as an MVP assignment. For female in the highway scrimmage, especially in the 19th district, Christmas tournament, add to a media for female in the highway scrimmage.

Northeast District, 52 immediate person screaming. We have female screaming for help, 2P19 District, 52 immediate person screaming. We have female screaming for help.

East District, 3359 Morning Glory Road. That's in progress. We have black male and a white male. They're on bicycles, wearing hoodies, trying to break into vehicles. Repeating 8th District, 3359 Morning Glory Road. That's in progress. We have black male and a white male on bicycles, wearing hoodies, trying to break into vehicles.

39th District, 2104 West Benango for the robbery alarm museum. It's going to be false. Routine 39th District, 2104 West Benango for the robbery alarm museum. It's false.

said. West more than an Allegheny. A blue Ford F-150 on top of the roof of the warehouse selling air conditioners. Here's a vehicle parked on the close 25th, F, West more than Allegheny.

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Good morning, employees in the same. Can you call me out at 8th and Cherry for detail?

to the Tefron progress at Allegheny and Westmoreland. You can resume if unfounded. That's repeating in the 25th for the Tefron progress at Allegheny and Westmoreland. You can resume if unfounded.

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1: Oliver 136.
0: Disregard, I'm sorry.
1: Okay.

I'm District 1004 East Riva Boulevard, near the Wawa. Male wearing a black hoodie, carrying a large bag and a black book bag. Two red balloon monsters, lifting home foot, going towards the alley. Happened 2 minutes ago, 2 p.m. 7th District 1004 East Riva Boulevard. Just in progress, somebody at the Wawa. Male wearing a black hoodie, carrying a large bag and a black book bag. Took red bulls and monitors, first being on foot, going towards the alley. Happened 2 minutes ago.

0: 3972, did you?
1: 972.
0: Good morning. 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
1: What's on this now?
0: He's going to be up there now around 5-6. Has a small plate in his hair, black hoodie, black pants.

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There was ordering a warrant, a lost male, black male, 5'6", small braids, black hoodie, black pants. 2000 Woodstock.

0: Yes, thanks for the day. It doesn't appear to be anything showing at all.
1: We're going to be at the corner of 2-0 and Chester. 2-0 and Chester.
2: Okay. I don't know, Chester. This is right.
0: All right, there.

0: That's a negative. Say a 97 to the J. You guys can disregard. We got the now apprehended 2,000 block order. Now 20th and Dickinson.
1: Okay. And you're the South, you can disregard. I have the male apprehended 201 Dickinson.

Mission 1101 East Cayuga Street. 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

provide free language assistance services to limited English proficiency individuals. Generally, police vehicle accidents occur while on routine patrols. The alert is intended to get away from accidents. The current passing rate is 3.

Yeah, District 1144, local street rival alarm, Planned Parenthood of South Philadelphia. Tonight, District 1144, local street rival alarm, Planned Parenthood of South East Philadelphia.

Report of explosion, 1101 East Cayuga is going to be off at it. 1101 East Cayuga, report of explosion is going to be off at it. Cayuga. Only explosion reason on target. 1101 East Cayuga Street. Only explosion reason on target.

0: Car 4.
1: Car 4?
0: Yeah, could you start with clearing the right one false? I was just involved in a car with 2-3.

0: Car 4.
1: Car 4.
0: Yeah, could you start with clearing the right one false? I was just involved in a car on 2-3.
1: Car 4.

0: Car 1, is that car 430 is involved?
1: That is correct, sir. Rush is coming up, bro.
0: Can you see if he's on the air?
1: Car 4?
2: Car 4. I'm okay. It's for the other passenger. We're the stop sign.
0: You okay?
2: Yeah, I'm good, sir. Thanks.
0: Car 1, receive.
1: Car 4 involved.

My auto theft is going to be a theft from something copy prevented on rest for alert and aggressive patrol. All the security firearms responsibility to involve if something suspicious to necessary action as warranted and notify police radio. Operative 5787 20.

0: Sorry.
1: Good morning, you and your partner. Show me about the solo. I'm going to have my decision.
0: Correct. East Division?
1: That's correct.
0: All right, okay. Good morning, sir.

0: CK9.
1: Sir, good morning to you and your partner. You can show me available.
0: CK9, okay. Good morning, sir.

Courtesy of 6744 North 20 Apartment 2, first of the weapon. Female throwing items at the second floor window. Mental health issues. 6744 North 20 Apartment 2, white female throwing objects from the second story window. Mental health issues.

0: see if you have a cert available to give us a hand in reference to TX-148-5370. I got 14 on location. A female is having some kind of change in mental status.
1: Sure, you can drop it.
0: Appreciate y'all. Thanks.

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1: 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Thank you.
0: You're welcome.

Sebring Paragraph 603 North 55th. You're not complaining in the Black Honda Pilot. Well, unknown male inside of this property. 619 Sebring Paragraph 603 North 55th. Unknown male in the complaining's property. Complaining's in the Black Honda Pilot.

0: It's a 3644 Wharton Street. Report of a robbery alarm. It's Grandview Developers. We saw a panic alarm. That's repeating in the 17th District, 3644 Wharton Street. Report of a robbery alarm. Please, Grandview Developers. Silent panic, general. Nothing further.
1: Seventeenth Point Robert on 3644 Ward, Grandview Development. 17th Point Robert on 3644 Ward, Grandview Development.

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1: 飞行呢？
0: All right, this is our unit vehicle. Approved for this. I just need a unit for transport. If you have a female, that would be awesome.

0: Is this
1: FEMA violence? 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
2: First answer, Jack. It's going to be for CK9 for 2035 Woodstock. It's going to be a violent female. Also, would CK9 be able to bring this to my fire quarters?

0: Good night, Final Endeavor. Drop me your keys for awesome. I'm sorry, drop me your set for awesome, please. This location. I'm going to be following the 35th District wagon over.
1: Yep.
0: Let's see, you know me out, please.
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0: 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You quit complaining of chest pains, please.
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0: 37 first grade, 58, 35 Hope for a 16-year-old female changing mental status, trying to jump out of a window. Non-verified, it's in the screen. 35 Hope, 16-year-old female changing mental status, trying to jump out of a window.
1: You're jumping.

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1: All right, please.
0: Thank you. 5813 North Park Avenue, person screaming, we should want to find it. 5813 North Park Avenue, person screaming, we should want to find it.

Thank you.

0: 对，自己个是叫什么？
1: 72 okay. At this point, 35, district 58, 12 persons remains lower down.

சரி சரி Yeah, you can drop down the call number 5937. I'll keep you advised once I get on location. Sorry, okay.

2017 for the Avenue Universal Weapon. And like the last name, Corrupted Master was a bad. Splinter's 11,007 for the Avenue Universal Weapon. So white male, 8 gauge, shirt, brown pants, realizing that Gray Master was a bad.

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It's going to be on your side. It's an auto accident, a fatal auto accident.

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We're also asking a female, so that's 49th District, 4806 Green Street.

0: 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You don't have class?
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0: 2401 North Bronx, we brought in Roosevelt.
1: 3900, you need to block traffic to get onto Cross Street from the Boulevard. Block traffic.

0: You certainly want to want Frankfurt Avenue retail staff at the Wawa, black male, white t-shirt, black shorts, gray and white sneakers. Playing a gray Dodge SUV, Nathan George Frank, 6776 South Auto Frankfurt. 8th District, credit one assignment for retail staff at Wawa. 9101 Frankfurt Avenue, so black male, white t-shirt, black shorts, white and black sneakers. Because white and gray sneakers. Living a gray Dodge SUV, Nathan George Frank, 6776 South Auto Frankfurt. 5 minutes ago. Sir, two.
1: Can I please get a medic to my location? She jumped out the window.
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This unit 2, a black male, 40 years old, yellow shirt, broken to the property. Civilians trying to hold this male. Southern Knight, this is 1228 Spruce Hill, I'm breaking in. Unit number 2, a black male, 40 years old, yellow shirt, broken to the property. Civilians trying to hold the male.

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17th, Pressure Screaming 23 at Warden. Black man with dreads, black shirt, saw him pregnant female. Room 17th, Pressure Screaming 23rd at Warden. Black man with dreads, black shirt, saw a pregnant female. Female until 24th and Raven.

0: Tom?
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0: Okay.

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I'm up to the floor black with a crap all up in armed with firearms. They're not going to be state agents for the caller. That's me, Black Cycle Party 1, person that got for all the Cecil Hannah. In front of the Crown Fried Chicken, four black males, all black clothes, and all with firearms. Not the brother.

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Press for gun 61 West Theory in front of the Wells Fargo. 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He has mental health issues.

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By female black shirt, black sweatpants, following another female to rock. Rescue, sir. So on the 24th, press for the weapon 2248.

person with a weapon, 22 for ED, so that's a Latino black shirt, black sweatpants, following another female to rock. Rescue Center. 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

0: 3.
1: Good morning. 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

0: 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Sir, 9, good morning. 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
1: Good morning.

in Nigeria. I don't say, I'm going to say the number is the 1501 arch. 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

0: frequency.
1: Go ahead, real time climb switch over in reference to TX6296. It's going to be a person with a gun job. The occupants of this vehicle are no longer in the vehicle, but the male is going to be wanted. We're trying to see if we can see him on the cameras.
0: Real time call. Switch over to Central Police with the TX6296.
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0: Good morning. Can I get a set of fax numbers in the second district? They're going to read 7301 Castor Avenue.
1: Come on.

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1: Yeah, that's all right.
0: If not letting me wrong, you won't for some reason. You know the call sign or your badge number or your job number?
1: You need a badge 3902.

0: Alright, Mesa Second District, PSA 3. 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
1: Proceed, thank you.

Copy in progress. Portland 5 flying on. It's a black male with a green beard, black cap, black shirt. Blue and green checkered underwear, black pants. Took $200 worth of merchandise. Let's go towards the train station. Flying in progress, 16, flat tail market. The Foot Locker. Speed Portland 5 flying on. With a black male, green beard. Shirt. Black pants. Took merchandise. Flood coaster train station.

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0: received, thank you. This is 257 West Spencer Avenue, first order on male making threats. Or an auto accident. So the 35th is 257 West Spencer Avenue, Perth, Oregon. Found in the house, a male making threats, reference to an auto accident, no global scene.

Okay, this is Rising Sun and Clarkson. First of all, the weapon is a white male, red shirt, black shorts. What an unknown weapon. 35th District Rising Sun and Clarkson. First of all, the weapon is a white male, red shirt, black shorts. What an unknown weapon is a male complainant.

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Yeah, we just had an auxiliary radio issue over there by the command post up at Lemon Hill. I'll reach out to them.

Central Gator 1 Market, Pearl Harbor, small arm. Revisit Philadelphia, 1776 News Neo. It's a black female in her 50s, light colored clothing. Two card, ID, medical card, last seen eastbound on Market. Central Gator 1 Market, Pearl Harbor, strong arm. The revisit Philadelphia, 1776 News Neo. Black female in her 50s, light colored clothing. Took an ID, medical card, and fled on foot, eastbound on Market.

0: Mayor Busiek couldn't get over. Is this at 9 units of Route 580 on Oxford Avenue for a personal weapon at Dunkin' Donuts for a black female, black shirt and white pants on with a noise made a threat? Yes, any mental health issues?
1: Service at 5801 Oxford Avenue, personal weapon, Dunkin' Donuts, a black female, black shirt, white pants, someone with a knife, making threats, that's mental health issues. Service at 5801 Oxford Avenue, personal weapon, black female, black shirt, white pants, someone with a knife, Dunkin' Donuts, making threats, that's mental health issues.

the Circuit 1237 South 11th Street Boulevard retail theft find one in good spirits. Four male juveniles wearing all black clothing and face masks. Last seen towards Washington Avenue in the 3rd District 1237 South 11th. Little retail theft at the fine wine and good spirits. Four juvenile males wearing black clothing and face masks. Last seen towards Washington Avenue.

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1: Another one coming in as an auto wreck for Cobham and Tarsdale on Cobham. Group of five vehicles speeding down the street. Drivers are hanging out of the vehicles, creating a traffic jam. I have several units responding.
0: Okay, thank you. Cobham and Tarsdale.

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0: May I have another set of numbers, hospital numbers, in relation to DC number 83226?

0: 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You United PSA 4. Numbers are 83323. 83323.
1: Eight three three two three. Received. Thank you.

SMS on the 25th District, 951 West Russell, first of the weapon. Black female, putting a male, an unknown weapon. 25th District, 951 West Russell, first of the weapon. Black female, making threats. Weapon is unknown, the male complainant.

0: weapon. But it doesn't go all the way up. South Korean South also threatening their home health aid back from location. Second party called them. 25th to 2860 North Bear Hill Street, parts of the weapons cycle by the caller. 37-year-old black male cutting himself with an unknown weapon, also threatening the staff on location.
1: You got that?
0: Sorted, okay.

0: fighting one now, but making threats to stab the other, implied only not being present on a better personal weapon. Second district in front of the firehouse. Two mouths, no flesh, fighting. One is making threats to stab the other, implied only not being.
1: Oh, the firehouse. Two males fighting. One male's making threats to stab another male. No weapons seen. The second district, present son and banner, personal weapon in front of the firehouse. Two males fighting. One male's making threats to stab the other. No weapon was seen.

23 Pacific, 4805 North Howard. Personal square, a black male, gray shirt, yellow shorts, assaulting a female. 23rd District, 4805 North Howard. Personal screaming, a black male, gray shirt, yellow shorts, assaulting a female. Copy from neighbor.

My second part of rate progress, 2618 North 17. No flash on me, trying to follow the female on highway. 22nd, progress 2618 North 17. It's an unknown male, trying to follow the female on the highway, no flash.

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0: Is this going to be never?
1: Negative.
0: Let me see. You can see if there's a high 3 feet on me, 25, 36 on the transport, and I'm going to be following behind the moment to a fiscal. It's going to be approved 302.

Sierra 2043, we're both through the Wolf Fargo. Wall Street, Wells Fargo. Female, fighting with a female. 25th, Prince Sherman, speaking 43 in the upper. Female, fighting with a female.

0: 6952. We have a found a missing child assignment listing at 1425 South 20 about 30 minutes ago for a 7-year-old black male, Zaylin Diggs, short in height, heavy built, missing wearing a black t-shirt with a wolf face design on it, campaigns and gray sneakers. Out of the back door, he is autistic. He is verbal, however. And can you see real-time crime? Is any cameras in that area, please?
1: SCC 6.
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1: See.

0: on 20th Street. 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Short, heavy set. He's wearing a black t-shirt with a wolf face on it. 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So now 17th, Master Missing Tender Age, 1425 20th Street. 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
1: Seeking an unavailable.

0: 15, Park Press, Redigon 42, and mark it. We have a large group playing. Someone's on with a rifle. 716, Press, Redigon 42, and mark it. We have a large group playing. 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Sir, 3, 1413 is coming back.
1: 3, I got that, thank you.

0: Can you get a better location for Sir 3? 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

174 each up, man. Female, white tank top and tights, order next. Finally, the PSA. 714, personal order 174, sharp neck. Female, white tank top and tights, somewhere in the knife, I'll order the PSA.

Sir, for the missing child tender, age 1425 South 20th Street. The juvenile has been located at 2040 Market Street, 17 Texas, with them right now.

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0: I am here in the command post right now with the medics. 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
1: Thank you, sir. 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
2: Actually, it's 1205.
1: Thank you, sir.

0: 1657 Veterans Home Beyond Palace. That's 1457 Sly Avenue, First One Gone, Second District. 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
1: First 1457 Benner, first would have gone to Simon Founded. 1457 Benner, first would have gone to Simon Founded.

0: Mission District 4765, fly at the commercial and federal climate, no smog of the name of Pete Bowman. The street with a roommate, and a male and a female, third party call to the sun. Black male goes by the name of Keith, refusing to leave. It's a roommate dispute with a male and a female.
1: Well, within that area, if we down, give them a hand.

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1: Or do you mind changing the address to Heavy Reef 7065 Lincoln Drive, please? And then RTF it. We're still in Las Vegas.

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0: Good afternoon, sir. Can I have numbers for damage to property 4298 McAllister Street?

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1: Appreciate it, thank you.
0: You're welcome.

0: But Mary 57 was transported to Jefferson Hospital by medic number one. Mary 64 is going to follow and stay with the officer, and I'll be sending a message to the command post momentarily.
1: Sorry, who's going to the hospital with them?
0: Mary 64.
1: Proceed. Can you make sure you call our front desk too with all that information?
0: That's right, okay.
1: Thank you.

0: I came out of 15, 16 years old trying to the window of a passenger side of the 1998 green Toyota Corolla, Pennsylvania Tech, Mary Kate X-ray 9118. Got a short curly blonde hair. The second party caller is only 30. Number 3 high person screaming. The female went out of a moving vehicle on the passenger side of a 1998 green Toyota Corolla, Mary Kate X-ray 9118. That's in on fixed with West Cambridge.
1: The 65 Bly Avenue, push more down, you hear me, Jim, I'm down there.
0: 65 Bly Avenue, first order going to Montana. 4765 Bly Avenue, first order going to Montana.

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0: 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Eddie is, can we use Fire Police Services to pick up 1701? I don't have a rider to bring it back.
1: Is there a specific location there at 21st and Hardware?
0: Correct, we're right at the corner.
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0: Can I get the property number on that?
1: 255-645.
0: Thank you.
1: Okay. 2166.

7th, we know we're losing avenue for a local vehicle class 5 voice going route. Under the 1986 57, 39, we're losing avenue for a local vehicle class 5 voice going route.

0: But the line's on location with me. They're going to be taking the officer's equipment. Z-612 will be taking the officer's equipment back to the Special District Headquarters.
1: Thank you.

41 Cottage, coming as a first one of gun, Friday one assignment, apartment C Charlie 5. Female stating her ex, armed with a gun, threatened to complain it. He was inside of a Chevy Malibu, burgundy, with a PA tag of Nathan George Dan, 5610, listing on Cottage, headed towards Sanger, possibly going to Aramingo behind the Walmart and the Lowe's. That's 5241 Cottage, first one of gun, C Charlie 5 apartment. The known male, armed with a gun, threatened to complain it. He's a black male. Drives a Chevy Malibu, burgundy in color, with a PA tag of Nathan George Stand, 5610. Vehicle was last seen on Cottage, headed towards Sanger, possibly going to Aramingo behind the Walmart and the Lowe's.

Dodge. Come see Charlie 5, it's an unknown black male. Someone got threatened a female. Putting a 37 in Malibu. Nathan George, Dan 5610. Cottage, Troy Sanger. 15 first round, 6241 Cottage. Complaining to the department, see Charlie 5. It's an unknown black male. Pull the gun on her. Threatened her. He fought in a Burgundy Chevy Malibu. He's taking Nathan George, Dan 5610. It's on Cottage, Troy Sanger.

Coupon Juvenile has broken into the property. This is just a general progress, 7560 Ridge. Coupon Juvenile has broken into the property.

0: I don't see it sounds like it is operating. I'm not sure the hours, but it's dropping off at Pennsylvania at the one with ground filling.
1: I mean, yeah, okay.
2: Thank you.

0: Just like that, can you give me a status of fleet? I'm still waiting on a pickup.
1: All right, Steve, I want a second.

0: gun. In reference to two males trying to break through the basement door armed with firearms, such being in the 3rd District, 1-2-3-4-9-11, and report of a person with a gun. In reference to two males trying to break through the basement door armed with firearms from the brother.
1: Mr. President, 1-2-3-4 Snyder. Two males, all of arms, trying to get through the basement door. 3rd District, press with a gun, 1234 Snyder. Two males, all guns, trying to get through the basement door. Snow flash.

Bronco 6707, you open. By my left here, Black Pants. Took a gray Ford Focus with the keys. Mary William Harry 0948. Since 12th District, that's the Bronco 6707, you open. The black male, white t-shirt, black pants, take with a gray Ford Focus. Tag on Mary William Harry 0948. On the direction.

0: Bravo 6707, you're welcome. Hi, my watch here, Black Pants. Took a gray Ford Focus with the keys. Mary William Harry 0948. Since 12th District, that's in progress, 6707, you're welcome. Black male, white t-shirt, black pants, take it with a gray Ford Focus. Tag on Mary William Harry 0948, on the direction.
1: Like a half an hour.
2: Thank you.

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2: 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Do you put out a priority for a stolen Ford Focus? 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
0: Yes, ma'am.
1: Alright, all units on be advised that the Salvation is now running. All units be advised the Salvation Army is up and running.

I'm playing on the line 5-1 Lancaster. He did went to the ShopRite parking lot to try to lose this individual. Doesn't see him at the current moment. The complaint is going back around to his initial location, Dollar General. He has that unit to meet him there. So far, he doesn't see the person anymore, but that's where he's heading back to Dollar General.

All right, so Jay West, the complainant is back on the street. He's currently at the corner of 52nd Lancaster, trying to make his way back to the Dollar General. He's in a gray Honda Civic.

0: line with their complaining. However, he's going to remain on the line with the call taker until police arrive, and they'll connect us back if needed. And Northwest also did get a message.
1: You can make me available. I'll be using 26. Thank you.
0: All right, good afternoon, Chief. And that's 1426, right?
1: Correct.

35th. 5-3-3 when rising south, weather bird in progress, climbing number 1, it's reported staying male. Break in, also purchase a weapon, male spots down with a knife. 5-3-3 when rising St. Avenue, weather bird in progress, possibly a purchase a weapon upon number 1, Hispanic male, close description, maybe armed with a knife, trying to get into the front door. Nothing further.

6526 Gerard Avenue. What are the approach with the gun apartment 3B Barney? Third floor hallway, black female Barney here. On possibly assaulted the complainant. 6526 Gerard apartment 3B Barney, third floor hallway. Approach with the gun, black female Barney here, no clothing description. Con.

was in the office out there that was doing sign language. You contacted the front desk police 3128, and you also said the sign language contact the front desk 3128, Thomas 220, I'm sorry, 240.

707 Yukon PX8013. Going to be a black male in his late 30s or early 40s. He was wearing a white shirt, dark color jeans, and gray sneakers. He picked the 2013 Grand Force Fusion with key tags Mary William Harry 0948 with the keys. I think going southbound on 67 towards Berlin about 30 minutes ago now.

0: Alright, 12 District, 2707, you'll come on investigation, that's a mobile phone. Maybe last 25-30 minutes now, looking for a black male between 30-40 years of age, wearing a white shirt, dark colored jeans, gray sneakers. Took a 2013 Gray Ford Fusion PA tag on Mary William Harry 0948 Kilo with a vehicle. Vehicle said they were also racing the cab on the rear. Once again, 6107 Yoakum, one investigation, top of the local. In the last 25-30 minutes, it's going to be a black man between 30-40 years of age, white shirt, dark colored jeans, and gray sneakers. A 2013 Gray Ford Fusion with the keys, PA tag, Mary William Harry, 0948, last seen south, panel 67. They should also have two racing decals on the rear of the vehicle, nothing further than that, 243 PM. So I'm going to try to proceed, sir.
1: Yes, sir. Good afternoon. You can make me available.
0: All right. We'll do good afternoon to you as well.

Hi, Rob Stelly, veteran youth to FNH with the vehicle. Just turn me around to Jefferson. Check on my officer, please.

Westshore Green Bus Man, supervised after 60 West Mohana South, then repeating in the 8th District, Mason Vale, Naples, and Briarville Road.

0: hear the obliterated person screaming. 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Method is unknown. Night in Fairdale Road, 8th District, a little person screaming, possible suicidal white male, gray shirt, gray sweatpants, carrying a black backpack. 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
1: Sir 3, I'm in Northwest, but keep me advised on that. I can't have a break.
0: All right, ma'am, receive. Good afternoon.
1: Good afternoon.

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Complaints should be the higher when you're with more than 4223 Potter, purple person with a gun. They're spending me on black clothing. Possibly on making threats, nothing further.

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For appropriate backup, use appropriate equipment and training to prevent injuries to yourself and others. Keep in mind, injuries can occur anywhere with the inside or outside. Be fully aware of this high and protect yourself from injuries. 335 7 8 9 9 9 9 9 9 9 9 9 9 9 9 9 9 9 9 9 9 9 9 9 9 9 9 9 9 9 9 9 9 9 9 9 9 9 9 9 9 9 9 9 9 9 9 9 9 9 9 9 9 9 9 9 9 9 9 9 9 9 9 9 9 9 9 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
1: 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Pull up a group in front of their building. Weapon is unknown, no flash. 1336, Sister Rod Avenue, pursuit of the weapon. Some group in front of their building, no flash.
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0: Sure enough.
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0: Driving call number 8109 in the 22nd.
1: Is that Oxford?
0: Sure, that's right there. 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
1: Proceed.
0: Is there any way you can have a silver using take home patient for transportation to 201, please?
1: Right.
0: Yes, sir, we're all good.

good afternoon here, your partner. Event number 7995-5919 Wayne Avenue. 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

0: 申し訳ございません。
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female white can't tell. And male also wearing a white tank top and short. 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Or with a Hispanic male also wearing a white tank top and short.

Not for us, agree. We have a set for a safety check for 3151 Market.

12 person screaming Red Carpet Hotel. Hell being held against this little flash. In the 7, 11,580 East Roosevelt, report of a person screaming for a male, being held against his will at the Red Carpet Hotel, no flash, unknown room.

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3, it's going to be an improved threat too, so do RTSs and then continue to hold me out with the 14th, so I'll let you know where we're going.

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Appreciate it.

0: This is coming back for one for robbery.
1: Fire on no flash. 25th 3305 North Legal for a person with a gun, black male, arm no flash.

26, second New York, 41st on the weapon, Hispanic male, black clothing, armed machete. And it's like 26, second New York, 41st on the weapon, Hispanic male, black clothing, armed machete.

one side, report a person with a weapon behind check cashing. White male, armed with a knife. My white shirt, gray pants, black sneakers. Possibly has mental health issues. To the third, 801 Snyder, report a person with a weapon, United check cashing, white male, white shirt, gray pants, black sneakers, armor knife, possible mental health issues.

two females fighting, one's armed with a knife, one's armed with an umbrella, no player. This is 39, Florida, St. Louis, report a person with a weapon. Fight on the highway, two black females, one has a knife, one has an umbrella, no flash.

1429 East Air Street, commercial robbery line, one to townhouse, silent panic from the front desk. 1429 East Air Street, commercial robbery line, one to townhouse, silent panic from the front desk.

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1: You live in Simon in the 25th, so a person with a gun at 3305 North Lee Street. You can resume from downtown. A person with a gun at 3305 North Lee Street. You can resume from downtown.

Charlie 0370, Model 5, St. Charlie, garage. Tom Charlie 0270, being tracked on level 5, St. Charlie, in the garage.

getting an 18-514 for the first one down. 6 black males, all black clothing. Highway AK-47, and Sheriff Lopez. In 18-5143 Hazel for the first one of the gun, 6 black males, black clothing, armor AK-47s, random player, location.

253305 North Lee. Personal weapon again. Black male, no shirt, shorts, no shoes, armed with a knife. Trying to rip the door hinges off. Verified. Has mental health issues. And the 25th, 3305 North Lee, report personal with a weapon. The black male, no shirt, shorts, no shoes, armed with a knife. Trying to rip the door hinges off. Has mental health issues. Verified.

0: We get a medic back by the Salvation Army tent. We have the somebody over here suffer from low blood sugar.
1: Maybe report 5-7 Benville. Has been mentioned lasting about 30 minutes ago. Have any location that he would like to frequent us?

here. Unless you want a pink shirt, blue shorts. Frequent areas. Great Zelenka, 5'7", has white hair, unless you want a pink shirt, navy blue shorts. Cover some dimension, does not frequent any areas. He has no identification on him. WCW 5'78, 4:39 p.m.

0: 4-6 North 15th. Someone breaking into the final flare, that's repeating 39. Someone breaking in 3056 North 15th Street. Someone breaking into the final flare, that's repeating.
1: I'm the first to the front, no flash. 10-39, 30-46, North 15, report a stolen breakdown. I'm the first to the front, no flash.

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1: I was standing on the front seat of the chat for 6 0 3 6.

0: people is on the South Foundry, and a 39 someone breaking in, 3046 North 15 people is on the South Foundry, someone breaking in.
1: Thirty-nine, 3046 North 15, someone breaking off, found it. 3046 North 15, someone breaking off, found it.

0: 3481.
1: Thank you.
0: No, you're welcome.

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I'm not 502. Yeah.

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Little black female on 2-2-2-6-0-5-26 little person gun, farming DJ. Little black female, no clothing restriction on the crew.

a person screaming hospital case. Split of a male, allegedly threw hot milk on an infant. 1238 West Hilton, 25th person screaming hospital case. Split of a male, no flesh, threw hot milk on an infant, nothing further.

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Thank you.

0: we're at 900 Kelly Drive, so Kelly and Brewery Hill. We got flagged down for a separate motto, so make sure they have it on our board.
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0: 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I'm repeating 35th, assist Officer Police Bowery, you had 19 Hammond Rock.
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7-1 on a wing of Hawking on the assist. Not location, resume sufficient personnel, now on location, report of injuries at this time. 1-9 on a wing of Hawking on the assist. Not location, resume sufficient personnel, on location, and no report of injuries to police. Don't be out of 5-7-8, 5:40 p.m.

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What location is that we got?

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1: All right, just to keep you advised, I have Isaac 44X on location at 8300 block of State Road. Keep an eye on this male that's armed with a hammer in his hand, possibly mental issues, white male, white shirt, gray shorts, Tim's, it's armed with a hammer. Isaac 44X is plain clothes and unmarked, but I have several units that moved to that location. He's going north out on State towards Ashburn.
0: Okay.
2: Does he need some additional resources? Does he need additional resources there?
0: They're en route. 801 just got on scene.
2: Okay.

0: Sam 1. That was 4 Northeast Ping.
1: Hey, 4 Northeast, they're in contact with them. Pratt State and Ashburner.
0: Sam 1, thank you.

1307. Refer first with a weapon domestic. The male complaint armed with a knife and dispute with a female in the flesh. And 1213 Walnut, unit 1107, for first with a weapon domestic, a male complainant, armed with a knife and dispute with a female in the flesh.

39-1938 on the ground, 45 on the highway, someone's on the ground, 45 on the highway, someone's on the ground, 45 on the highway, someone's on the ground, 45 on the highway, someone's on the ground, 45 on the highway, someone's on the ground, 45 on the highway, someone's on the ground, 45 on the highway, someone's on the ground, 45 on the highway, someone's on the ground, 45 on the highway, someone's on the ground, 45 on the highway, someone's on the ground, 45 on the highway, someone's on the ground, 45 on the highway, someone's on the ground, 45 on the highway, someone's on the ground, 45 on the highway, someone's on the ground, 45 on the highway, someone's on the ground, 45 on the highway, someone's on the ground, 45 on the highway, someone's on the ground, 45 on the highway, someone's on the ground, 45 on the highway, someone's on the ground, 45 on the highway, someone's on the ground, 45 on the highway, someone's on the ground, 45 on the highway, someone's on the ground, 45 on the highway, someone's on the ground,

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0: Can I get those check numbers 411 F20 F3? Can I get those DCs?

Yeah, for selfie day. Would you please drop me a safety check for 5113 Germantown? Thank you.

25th Lee, I already had a report for burden in progress. Small thin build, gray tank top, on a bicycle, oriented Lehigh. Burger in progress, person of work. Hispanic male, bald, thin build, gray tank top.

22nd District, 2048, on 29th, Columbia, versus the Black Sea, known for the Flash, Armist, Beer Mace. 2048, on 29th, 22nd District, Columbia, versus the weapon. It's a group of females, no Flash, one of which is a Black female, Armist, Beer Mace, nothing further.

0: Agree.
1: Central.
0: Alright, NFL number is 3101 West Drive. Can I get the beef?

0: black males. 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Number two, white shirt, go for the flash, supposed to be armed with rifles. Possibly heading eastbound. The gun. One of two black males inside of a gray Honda, unknown model, with tint, partial tag, Nathan Charlie Nathan. Number one, black male, white shirt, dark long pants. 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Maybe head.
1: Survivor
0: 27 Mission. By Ridge and Page. Just repeating in the 22nd Mission. This is Officer by Ridge and Page. Ridge and Page. Assist the Officer Police by Ridge and Page. Assist the Officer Police by Ridge. Mr. Trevor to North Central. Yeah, whatever.

0: 22nd District Assistant Officer by Radio. Go to Via Ridge and Page. Let's repeat, in the 22nd District Assistant Officer by Radio, Ridge and Page.
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0: Genesis Honda Services for Officer Valetti, at Ridge and Page. Their location, current location is 29 in Norman. Both officers are accounted for no injuries to the police. 22nd District, Sister Officer Valetti, current location is 29 in Norris. All officers are accounted for, no injuries to police. WPRW 578, the time is 7:27 p.m.
1: 22nd, Ridge and Page, you said not location. Not location, the residence is under control. Both officers are accounted for. At this time, the report of injuries to police, and they're number 29 in Norris. In Ridge and Page, and the not location resumed. Correct location going to be 29 in North. Both officers are accounted for. Both on Paris 5, 7, 8, 7, 27 p.m.

You had 8 years responding to Regent Page on the assistant North Central Canal location. You can now resume sufficient personal and dear, no interest to police. A very fast updated time now, 7:28 p.m.

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1: I think we want to.
0: Go ahead.
1: Okay, it's clear.
0: Okay.
2: Yeah, I'm sorry.
0: All officers on the footprint are making way to the bus. All officers on the footprint are making way to the bus. Footprint is clear at this time.

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1: Yes, 3-4-1-3-5.

0: 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Is there anybody left in the footprint who still needs transportation back to 5,000 with a Hicken?
1: Making my way back to Telegraph.
0: On Hill Commander's Dock.

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1: 江春
0: 雨。Hey, how are you? Can I get a cell number for a medical investigation, and can you let it read 3505 Lancaster Avenue? And can I get this number over here?
1: Good afternoon. Good evening, rather.